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Cascade 1345. 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Cascade clear, 1845.

Latino Response Type 3 for an Alpha Paul at Creekside, 400 Doki Road, room 310, cross of Nest Circle on South Spruce Street, 470 with a fall and bleeding on her arm, Cascade Clear 1902.

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129 125 Bontech 3 for an Alpha Trauma at 1516 North 19th Street. 129 125 respond Tech 3 for an Alpha Trauma at 1516 North 19th Street, Apartment 137. Cross of Roosevelt Avenue, East College Way for a 10-month-old female that her fingers smashed in a cooler, has to be clear 1941.

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1: 125 is en route. Our MDT is down. Can you give me a short and the address, please?
0: Address is 1516 19th Street, apartment 137. For a 10-month-old female who smashed her finger in a cooler and there is obviously bent out of shape. She is responding and breathing quickly.
1: Copy that. What was the apartment number?
0: Apartment 137.
1: Copy, 137, thank you.
0: Welcome, thank you for the

519-111 to respond, taxi for Delta chest pain at 105 East Kincaid Street. 519-111 respond, taxi for Delta chest pain at 105 East Kincaid Street, the bus station. Cross of West Kincaid Street and South 5th Street for a 38-year-old female, difficulty breathing, having chest pain, Cascade Clear 1954.

919-111, respond Tech 3 for adult unconscious at 707 West Lincoln Street. 919-111, respond Tech 3 for adult unconscious at 77 West Lincoln Street. Cross of North Bear and North Parker. For a 19-year-old male, not conscious, is breathing. Chest be clear. 2027 MI, copy Med 110 West, Med 119 route.

529 respond, TAC apron, opposite person at Cascade Christian Church, 534 Township Street. 955-865-29, respond, TAC apron, opposite person at Cascade Christian Church, 534 Township Street, cross of Wick Road and Ferry Street for a 45-year-old male, kidney pain, Cascade Clear, 2037.

14-2911, respond tax 6 for Delta difficulty breathing. At rehab facility 1105 27th Street. 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

125 Battalion will respond, TAC 3 for a water flow fire alarm. At Maxdale's 2030 Riverside Drive. 125 Battalion 1, respond TAC 3 for a water flow fire alarm at Maxdale's 2030 Riverside Drive, cross the Riverside Lane of Pacific Place for a Zone 1 water flow, trip to 2105, Cascade Clear 2107.

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1: So Infirmity called back, says they've got in contact with someone at the premise, said it was an accidental trip and set it off. They don't need assistance.
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Cross of North Martin Road for an 8-year-old female who fell cascade clear, 2144.

at 2507 Bryce Court, across from Kingsway and Bryce Drive, for a patient possibly overdosed. Law enforcement is also being advised. Cascade clear, 2154.

Med 14, Charlie response on TAC 6 at Rosario Assisted Living, 1119 number 26th Street. Med 14, Charlie response, TAC 6 at Rosario Assisted Living, 1119 number 26th Street. Patient will be in the Baker Building, room 105, cross of Commercial Avenue. For patient with a fever, possible pneumonia and vomiting, cascade clears to 2204.

1660 South Walnut Street. Med 1819, 8-1819 Charlie response on TAC 3 at 1660 South Walnut Street. Apartment number 305, Crescent East McCorkdale Road and East Ridge Hopper Road. For patient, woke up and has a burning sensation in their chest cavity. Clear 2213.

Med 139, 131, Delta Response, TAC 3 at 403 Jeff Street. Med 139, 131, Delta Response, TAC 3 at 403 Jeff Street. Crescent Becky Place for patient having a reaction to medication. Cascade clear, 2237.

1815 automatic fire alarm on TAC 3 at 934 East Orange Avenue. 1815 automatic fire alarm, TAC 3 at 934 East Orange Avenue, crest of South Regent Street, South Holly Street, for report of carbon monoxide going off, unknown source, no one's feeling ill. Cascade clear, 2239.

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Med 7 1027 Charlie response attack 8 at 42130 Pine Street. Med 7 1027 Charlie response attack 8 at 42130 Pine Street. Cross up to Cape Horn Drive and Cedar Street. Patient having possible stroke, Cascade clear 0420.

1027 second tones for Charlie response on TAC 8 at 42130 Pine Street. 1027 second tones for Charlie response on TAC 8 at 42130 Pine Street. Cross of Cape Horn Drive and Cedar Street for patient with possible stroke. Cascade clear 0424.

0: 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Would you like the next outbound?
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Concrete Fire, tone, Charlie Response, TAC 8 at 42130 Pine Street. Concrete Fire, Charlie Response, TAC 8 at 42130 Pine Street. Crossing Cape Horn Drive and Cedar Street. Patient has a possible stroke, Cascade clear 0430.

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1: Copy 2819 en route. This is for a patient having possible stroke. Patient is a 39-year-old female, but they're having facial paralysis and is drooling. No history and was having some difficulty breathing as well. Responding to Medius Med 7, they just arrived approximately 2 minutes ago. Four 436.

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Med 139 Alpha Response, TAC 3 at the bridge, 301 South Adventure Road. Room number 117, cross of North Adventure Road and East Broadway Street, 4 Fall, Cascade Clear, 0502.

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Med 139-131 Omega unattended, Tech 3, 2311 East Division. Nor 139 across the 24th and the Victor. 80-year-old male, Cascade clear, 616.

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Med 14, respond tech 6 to an Alpha Fall 1300 Ocean Avenue. Med 14, Alpha Fall tech 6, 1300 Ocean Avenue, Challenger Square, number 106, cross the 13th and 14th. 35-year-old female slipped out of bed, now sitting on the floor. Cascade clears, 704.

0: 12 Alpha Voltex 615-0238 Street. 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Crosses Desk and Court and J. John Avenue for an 81-year-old female. Cascade clear, 716.
1: Cascade from Med 14. 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

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Met 16 Bravo Fall Tech 61300 Ocean Avenue at Chandler Square, room 143, across the 13th and 14th for an 80-year-old female with an unwitnessed fall. Cascade clear, 725.

0: 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Receipt. Confirming this will be for room 143 or 106? 43. 76.
1: Cascade from 2011, same traffic.
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0: Gracie, break Med 14, who's going to be closer?
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1: Okay.
0: Med 16 also.
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1: Affirmative, computer went down. It needs to think about itself for a while.
0: Gracie, we'll let it do that then.

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0: We're on scene. Are you going to need a cot?
1: Go ahead and bring stretcher in the monitor.
2: Negative on the stretcher, just the monitor.

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MET-55-5512, Bravo Voltec 8 at 925 Dunlop Street. Across the Berkshire Memory Care, located in the hallway, across the township for an 80-year-old female with an unwitnessed fall, possible head injury. Gas gate clear, 738.

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1: 739. I've ahead traffic on TAC 6. Confirming last unit is MID 55, I had traffic on TAC 6.
2: Confirm, MID 55 in route.
1: Receive, this is going to be an 80-year-old female, unwitnessed fall with a possible head injury, it's a dementia patient.
2: Received.
1: 740.

0: Med 14 in Alpha Fallen, Texas, 1300 O Ocean Avenue, Chipley Square, room 228. Med 14 Alpha Fallen, Texas, 1300 O Ocean Avenue, Chipley Square, number 228. Cross the 13th and 14th, an 88-year-old female, Cascade Clear, 753.
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14529, respond TAC 62 and Alpha Sick Person 3056, chuck and a drive. 818-19-517-529, respond TAC 62 and Alpha Sick Person 3056, chuck and a drive at the Chuck and a Manor, cross of Blanchard and Oyster Creek for an 80-year-old male with hip pain. Unable to walk down some stairs. Cascade clear 757.

0: dispute. This is going to be for an 80-year-old male, hip pain, unable to walk, responding, breathing normally. 80 to 18, 19 is en route.
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12 Battalion 13, East 13, 19, respond on TAC 6 for Charlie Stroke, 799 Shelter Bay Drive. Med 12 Battalion 13, East 13, 19, respond on TAC 6 for Charlie Stroke, 799 Shelter Bay Drive, cross of Tillamook Drive, 78-year-old male, possible stroke, paralysis in the arm. Traffic clear at 8:24.

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0: This is

0: On his left, and a numbing feeling that went away rapidly. What did you get?
1: We're probably 2 minutes out.
0: Perfect, we're going to keep getting ready.

111, 125 Battalion 1, respond tactically to a hazmat on TAC 3, 307 South 13th Street. 111, 125 Battalion 1, hazmat TAC 3, 307 South 13th, to the VA clinic at the Dental Clinic 34, across the East Carpenter, Kincaid, Cassie Cleary, 45.

0: Battalion 1 Cascade, we're advising Cascade Natural Gas now.
1: It's further when we get there.
0: There you see, this is secondary information to the front desk, who stated from their maintenance that there was a confirmed issue on the third floor but could not describe further. Walla.
2: Walla has arrived at VA clinic. We'll be heading to the third floor to monitor and investigate. This will be VA command.
0: Copy, arriving at the VA clinic. We'll be going to the third floor to investigate further and establishing VA command at 850.

0: Go ahead, Command.
1: So what I gather so far from staff is it's been an ongoing issue for several years. Maintenance is currently trying to troubleshoot, waiting on maintenance to come up and do a face-to-face.
0: Copy that. Is this gas for medical gas, or is it a natural gas?
1: Staff is a natural gas. I'm getting zero readings. Waiting to, for Chris, the maintenance man, to come do a face-to-face to get further info. We can go ahead and release 125.
0: Receive.

0: ahead.
1: Do you guys have an all clear to reoccupy the building at this time?
0: The building was never evacuated.
1: Okay, receive. We got people that were told to leave. I can go ahead and send them back in.
0: Copy, staff just advised you that they are evacuating the building now. Trying to get further information here.
1: Receive. Have you met up with maintenance yet?
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Automatic fire alarm, TAC 3, 23449 Sherry Lane, crosses Zoya Drive. Citizen advising that the smoke detectors are sounding unknown reasons. Cascade clear, 9 a.m. the clock.

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1: 910.

Echo 125, respond Tech 3 to a Charlie sick person, 908 North 18th Street, Fergus Apartments, at 129 letter 125, Charlie sick person Tech 3, 908 North 18th Street, the Fergus Apartments number 2, 4 across the Fern Florence. Law enforcement has a subject laying in the bed, not answering the door. Cascade clear, 910.

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Med 119, 125 Alpha 6 Person Tech 3, 1765 Grand Avenue. Med 119, 125 Alpha 6 Person Tech 3, 1765 Grand Avenue, cross of Balsam Lane and Noble Street for a 69-year-old male. Just get clear, 935.

0: Cascade, VA 111, I think you had traffic, go ahead.
1: That's affirmative, this is VA Command. Cascade Natural Gas can remain on scene to continue investigating. Command's terminated, 111 will be complete.
0: Copy, 111 clear and complete, break second unit traffic.

0: 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Cascade 111.
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0: Can you retell Battalion 1, please?
1: Affirm. Battalion 1, second tone for the structure fire.
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1: Actually, we have a report of an oven fire, commercial structure, schedule table.

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0: 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Reporting party is off site, en route. It sounds like employees contacted them first.
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1: 111's arrived to a small single story commercial structure, nothing showing. We'll be on investigating as we schedule the table command.
0: Copy, arriving on scene to a small single story commercial structure with nothing showing about investigating further, establishing schedule table command at 948.

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1: Go ahead.
0: Fire was out on arrival. Commander related, 111 Beacon, please.
1: Leverage.

8819, respond tech 3, to an Alpha Sig person at 400 Gilkey Road. 8819, respond tech 3, Alpha Sig person at 400 Gilkey Road, a creek set room 431, plus an M circle on Spruce Street for an 84-year-old female with hip pain and muscle spasms. Cascade clear 1023.

Bed 129, 125 is Montauk 3 to a Charlie Booting at 2529 North LaVenture Road. Bed 129, 125 is Montauk 3, Charlie Booting, 2529 North LaVenture Road on the bottom floor, cross Monica Drive and Hogue Road. 46-year-old male with a head injury, cast be clear, 1042.

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Chest get clear, 1125.

Medic Battalion 29, respond Tech 6 to a Bravo motor vehicle accident at Commercial Avenue and 13th Street. Med 13, 2915, Battalion 29, respond Tech 6, Bravo motor vehicle accident at Commercial and 13th. To solve the intersection, automatic crash notification, no further details. Cascade clear, 1144.

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0: We went up 17th. There's nothing in the area.
1: Received. I'm looking for a phone on the ground at 13th.

8-19 respond tech 3 to Bravo Signal at 920 South Burlington Boulevard. 8-19 respond tech 3, Bravo Signal 920 South Burlington Boulevard. Infant Meyer in the restroom across Lilo Lane and Andes Road. First subject snoring and unresponsive in a bathroom stall. Reporting party will direct responders. Cascade clear, 1230.

55, 55, 11, 55, 12, respond pack 8, Tweed Delta, Puerto Rico, accident at Morrison Reef Street, Battalion 55, Med 55, 55, 11, 55, 12, respond pack 8, Delta, Puerto Rico, accident more, and Reef Street, for a silver car versus a bicyclist. Victim is about a 50-year-old male. Cascade clear, 1239.

0: 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Law's having trouble locating.
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0: Disregard. 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
1: Received.

Med-139, respond tech 3, turn off the person at 210 East Division Street. Med-139, respond tech 3, office like person 21 East Division Street. Apartment 310, cross LaVenture and 21st. 68-year-old female with low pulse and weakness, cascade clear 1246.

Medic 119, engine 111, respond TAC 3 to an Alpha Fall. 1, correction, 2610 East 2nd Street. Medic 119, engine 111, an Alpha Level Fall, TAC 3, 2610 East 2nd Street. Little Mountain Estates, number 113, across the 26th and 25th. A 91-year-old female fell out of bed and twisted their knee. Cascade clear, 1308.

Medic 18 19 6 12 Battalion 6, Charlie Bleeding Attack 3, 15400 Airport Road, Carson Airport Drive. Medic 18 19 6 12 Battalion 6, Charlie Bleeding Attack 3, 15400 Airport Drive, Skagit Regional Airport, cross the flight line. Incoming crew, 15 minutes, ETA, 70-year-old male, Cascade clears, 1317.

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1: Cascade from 8-18-19.
0: 8-18-19.
1: Can you clear medic 18-19 and attach us to the Charlie Bleeding, please?
0: Received. The plane crew is also going to need to be transporting with two members.
1: Copy that. Thank you.
0: 13-18.

Med 129, engine 131, a Charlie level 6 person on tax 3, 1810 East Division Street. Med 129, engine 131, a Charlie 6 person tag 3, 1810 East Division Street, Mount Glen number 206. Cross of South 18th and Stanford, 76-year-old female, barely conscious. Cascade clear, 1321.

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Cross Vera Drive and Sequin Lane for strong gas smell. Cast be clear, 1348.

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0: 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Yes, smoke. 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I will go speak with the homeowner.
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0: Must be off of Kangers, off our coast here to the north. 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
0: 1430.

Battalion 5555-12, respond that gate to an invest at 924 Fidalgo Street. Battalion 5555-12, respond that gate, invest 924 Fidalgo Street, cross Township 11 for a gas smell in the garage. Cafe Clear, 1447.

11, respond TAC 8, Charlie Chestnut 24422 Richards Road, Med 55511, respond TAC 8 to a Charlie Chestnut at 24422 Richards Road, Unit A, cross the Pulte Road 447, female experiencing chest pain, casket clear 1437.

Med-119 Battalion 1-111-125 is contact 3 to a Delta Motor Vehicle Accident at I-5 northbound mile post 225. Med-119 Battalion 1-111-125 is contact 3, Delta Motor Vehicle Accident I-5 northbound at mile post 225, cross from Anderson Road for 5 vehicle accident, unknown injury, Cascade clear 1438.

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1: Do you have any additional callers from any parties involved on scene of the I-5 accident?
0: Negative, we have only one caller.
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1: Yeah, we're just getting ready to go on the Kincaid South ramp.
0: Well, then, copy.

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1: 119 from 111, you guys go ahead and get off at Anderson if you don't find anything.
2: 119, okay.
0: 111 Cascade.
1: 111, go ahead.
0: They just called and advised they have a caller same sex and it will be closer to 222 northbound.
1: Copy that, 222. Can you notify District 32, please?
0: Affirm.

21 Battalion 3, respond text 328 Delta 1 Rio Grande, I-5 northbound milepost 222, 317, 321 Battalion 3, respond text 3, Delta 1 Rio Grande, I-5 northbound milepost 222. Secondhand information only of a multi-vehicle collision, just be clear, 4042.

0: Med 12 Battalion 13-8-13, you respond back 6, Bravo Second Known, 881 Shoshone Drive, Med 12 Battalion 13-8-13, respond back 6 to Bravo Second Known, at 881 Shoshone Drive for a medical alarm, no contact base, has been clear, 1443.
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0: One of us on scene, two vehicles off the shoulder, WST. South speaking with both drivers, appears no damage. We'll be investigating. This will be 222 command.
1: Copy
0: 111
1: with two vehicles off the shoulder. State Patrol speaking with both drivers. No damage seen. Investigating has 222 command at 1448.

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1: 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Cascade clear 4237.

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0: Go ahead.
1: Would you confirm with State Patrol? I just heard that subject has left the area at 242.
0: Affirm, pedestrian got back into the vehicle with their mother. Aid, guard, brake. Medic, not cascade to copy.
1: Received, thank you.
0: And 849, did you copy? 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

Med 119, 217, 224, small tag 32 Delta, abdominal pain at 17550 McLean Road. Med 119, 217, 224, small tag 3, Delta, abdominal pain 17550 McLean Road. Cross 10 Road on Avon Allen Road for a 36-year-old female with severe dizziness, cascade clear 1506.

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0: Flight of 139, 131 respond, Tech 3, to an opposite person at Tahoma Street and Swiss Creek Drive. Med 139, 131 respond, Tech 3, opposite person at the park next to Tahoma Street and Swiss Creek Drive. Law is requesting age respond non-priority for an 11-year-old male who possibly took 15 Adderall pills. Cascade clear, 1516.
1: Cascade 217, 217 has arrived.
0: Greetings.

Med-129-911-19, respond tech 3 to an alpha fault at 18980 Sulphur Springs Road. Med-129-911-19, respond tech 3 to an alpha fault at 18980 Sulphur Springs Road, cross state route 9. 65-year-old female had a fall down onto the road with a wrist injury, cavity clear, 5034. Message cancel.

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612 Cascade. Manpower. 16-4. 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The mother of the reporting party, 44 years of age, was having a migraine and no experience of syncopal episode, does have the history of seizures. They had asked, the patient had asked that fire not come. Children still requested to be evaluated.

131 Battalion 1, and on my department, I'm attack 3, Arbor Park Apartments, 100 South Bunch Road, 131 Battalion 1, automatic fire alarm, TAC 3, 100 South Bunch Road, Arbor Park Apartments, crosses Broadway and Division, Cascade Clear, 1621.

0: Battalion 1, go ahead.
1: Reporting party states they've heard a fire alarm, not a smoke detector, sounding on and off since noon. And at the end of the call, they advise there's also a construction crew at building F as in Frank, unknown if it's related.
0: Received, we'll go check and advise.
1: Section 24.

0: Sure, nothing showing from multifamily dwellings from a couple sides. 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
1: A firm letter, S. Frank. 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
0: 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Did you copy?
1: A firm copy the size of, did you copy F as in Frank?

0: Chat here from 131. This is going to be alarm sounding from construction in F101. 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

Med-7-2019, respond tag A to a Charlie Trauma at 7838 South Superior Avenue. 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Cross Airport Way and Cedar Street for a 13-year-old female in the gym who hit her head on a volleyball pole and is bleeding. 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
0: 1641. Copy, 2811 en route. This is for a 13-year-old female who will be located in the gym. She struck her head and is having minor bleeding.
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2: 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Cascade clear, 1645.

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0: I'm assuming since you cleared, there's no problem and you don't need me.
1: Shut 12 confirming. Clear, nothing found.
0: Thank you.